dream I was a werewolf. My soul was filled with crystal light. Lavender ribbons of rain sang, ridding my heart of mortal fright. 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

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The King Snake, he was left behind. 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

0: that's smooth.
1: I walk into the teller, I give her the letter. She gives me the loot, with pucker up lips and a wink that I found cute. And I said, baby, baby, baby, is there some karmic she loved?

0: see I hurt my lower lumbar. 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So we dropped it off and piled in the caddy. Steve was driving, cause I had to talk to my man.
1: Told you I don't know anything about any fucking setup. You can torture me all you want.
2: Torture you, that's good. That's a good idea. 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

0: and we lost those brothers with haste. 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
1: Sunshine, need you cool. Are you cool?

What do we do with the men and women who don't fit in? How do we forget them if even the sea says no? What do we do with humanity writhing tied to earth like a fly held by the wing? Dance that smashes limbs, a desperate lump of living.

exaggerated reactions, miscalculated once, magnified by time, told by stones that stand on bones, crushed to dust, give it to us, give us what? Give it to us, give us what? A paper slice of peace that says a light, give us what? At the top of the clouds of having, over the moon and stars and after and beyond, then give us what? What are we trying to have? What is the blood pointing the way to?

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Frowning till the clouds surround the voice, dawn is smothered. What do we want if we don't want one another? Chips and oxygen, drink. Countless fortunes in fodder past my lips, you know I've tried. What do I get if I don't get this? A cursory kindness recognized, and I call the man my brother. I mean, what do we want if we don't want one another? I ask the glass, I ask the day, the moon, it doesn't shudder. Tell me again about blowing them out of the sea. What do they cost and what have we got and what does it mean for me? Do what you can, but a heart is a heart and a man is a man, and anyway, I haven't any better way than what you see. I'm here to learn. Don't be shy. Tell me why and tell me what we're trying to achieve.

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She up. 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

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I just need a safe place to store my mind. Give me order, serve me water, curb the wine. What's the secret? Share the whispers from the vine. I'm blowing up, floating down, the water's fine. 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Give me chase, load the gun. 10 paces, point an aim, take the cake, lift the plate. Time's running out, time's running out. Room's growing thin, room's growing thin. Heard the killers on the loose, the calls coming from within. I just need a safe place to store my mind. 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Don't let them hear you thinking. Poor slow, poor soul. Drive by, break the code. Test the limits, break the code. Don't let them see you sinking. Hold close, let go. Live young, die old. Time comes, love goes. Pits fade, eyes closed. Golf shades, I know.

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Look at all we built, so we can live in guilt and be filled with filth. Fill it all with furniture. Now I'm on a stone, so high up I'm alone. Call the higher ups, they said, you're on your own. Macromedial accolades from way up here. I'm not afraid of it. Come down, I'ma stay. I as a penthouse, I mean, what of you? Let me leave my mess for the cleanup crew. But I can't fucking help how it hurts. Heart is a haunt, knows what it wants. What a dream.

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2: Yeah, that's it.
0: Yeah, that's it.
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0: Yeah.

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0: me an answer. 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Out of the box, I am razor, trapped and shrewd like a laser. When my gloves come off, my hands feel hot and battered.
1: Tolerate the finishes, come up through the villages. Screen it in the cinemas, file it through perimeters. Minimize the damages, show me all the witnesses. Show me all the witnesses.
2: Circulate the evidence, speak of my benevolence. Always using violence, that's how I got my confidence. Climbed into the world again, getting back my sentience. Powerful impertinent, stored.

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0: Hello people.

The ground of being, as Tillich calls God, has nothing in it where you can stand. You can't catch hold of it. You can't describe it. But you can imagine all sorts of things in it. Indeed, perhaps the whole physical universe is such an imagination. But don't take it for being ultimately real. There are, of course, sort of gradations of reality. One could say the clock, the lines of latitude and longitude, are, and words and things like that, abstractions, have a rather flimsy kind of reality. Next in order will come, of course, what we call ordinarily the physical world. We say, well, that's material. That matters.

scrub with incompetent calluses softer than pollen spreading outward. Under the wing that's embedded in human nature, double hedge you for faces. Green and blue, green and blue, pick and choose the tail you're chasing, who you racing. Catch a snitch, burn the witch and drain the basins.

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1: I never met a lady quite as pretty as Melody Dean. And when I laid my head down on her heart, it beat it out your name.